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1: Here's your weather forecast from Kix Country. Just a few clouds and about 50 for the overnight low. Might be a little bit breezy on Saturday. Sunny and hot again. We're headed for about 90. Clear Saturday night. We're in the mid-80s and sunny on Sunday, but getting windy ahead of an incoming cold front. A few gusts around 35 miles an hour. Our cold front comes in on Monday, maybe a shower, mid-70s, so it will be a lot cooler and really windy. I'm meteorologist Steve Hamilton for Kix Country.
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5: Here's your weather forecast from Kix Country. Just a few clouds and about 50 for the overnight low. Might be a little bit breezy on Saturday. Sunny and hot again. We're headed for about 90. Clear Saturday night. We're in the mid-80s and sunny on Sunday, but getting windy ahead of an incoming cold front. A few gusts around 35 miles an hour. Our cold front comes in on Monday, maybe a shower, mid-70s, so it will be a lot cooler and really windy. I'm meteorologist Steve Hamilton for Kix Country.
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This is Dave Moore. Thank you very much for listening. 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
0: Kicks Country weather is quick, concise, and accurate with meteorologist Steve Hamilton.
5: Here's your weather forecast from Kicks Country. Just a few clouds and about 50 for the overnight low. Might be a little bit breezy on Saturday. Sunny and hot again. We're headed for about 90. Clear Saturday night. We're in the mid-80s and sunny on Sunday, but getting windy ahead of an incoming cold front. A few gusts around 35 miles an hour. Our cold front comes in on Monday, maybe a shower, mid-70s, so it will be a lot cooler and really windy. I'm meteorologist Steve Hamilton for Kicks Country.
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1: Here's your weather forecast from Kix Country. Just a few clouds and about 50 for the overnight low. Might be a little bit breezy on Saturday. Sunny and hot again. We're headed for about 90. Clear Saturday night, we're in the mid-80s, and sunny on Sunday, but getting windy ahead of an incoming cold front, a few gusts around 35 miles an hour. Our cold front comes in on Monday, maybe a shower, mid-70s, so it will be a lot cooler and really windy. I'm meteorologist Steve Hamilton for Kix Country.
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1: Here's your weather forecast from Kix Country. Just a few clouds and about 50 for the overnight low. Might be a little bit breezy on Saturday. Sunny and hot again. We're headed for about 90. Clear Saturday night. We're in the mid-80s and sunny on Sunday, but getting windy ahead of an incoming cold front. A few gusts around 35 miles an hour. Our cold front comes in on Monday, maybe a shower, mid-70s, so it will be a lot cooler and really windy. I'm meteorologist Steve Hamilton for Kix Country.
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1: Here's your weather forecast from Kix Country. Just a few clouds and about 50 for the overnight low. Might be a little bit breezy on Saturday. Sunny and hot again. We're headed for about 90. Clear Saturday night. We're in the mid-80s and sunny on Sunday, but getting windy ahead of an incoming cold front. A few gusts around 35 miles an hour. Our cold front comes in on Monday, maybe a shower, mid-70s, so it will be a lot cooler and really windy. I'm meteorologist Steve Hamilton for Kix Country.
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I know it's late, but I knew you'd pick it up. Nah, I ain't drunk. Okay, maybe I do have a little buzz, but that song came on and I just thought what harm could come from one little call.

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0: time zone am I on? What country am I in?
1: It doesn't matter. It's 5 o'clock somewhere.
0: It's always on 5 in Margaritaville, come to think of it.
1: Yeah, I heard that.
0: You've been there, haven't you?
1: Yes, sir.
0: I've seen your boat there.
1: I've been to Margaritaville a few times.
0: All right. Well, that's good.
1: Stumble my way back.
0: Okay. Well, we just want to make sure you can keep it between the navigational beacons.
1: Between the buoys. I got it.
0: All right. Well, it's 5 o'clock. Let's go somewhere.
1: I'm ready. Crank it up.
0: Let's get out of here.
1: I'm gone.

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3: Here's your forecast from Kix Country. The really warm weather will hang around through the weekend. Then we have a big cold front on the way that'll really cool things off Monday and especially Tuesday. For now, we'll stay at about 90 on today's high. It will be a little bit windy and we get sunshine. Clear for the overnight, down to 50 and then mid-80s, and very gusty on Sunday ahead of that cold front. We'll get a sunny day and wind kicking up to 35 miles an hour. Windy and cooler on Monday. For Kix Country, I'm meteorologist Steve Hamilton.
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6: Here's your forecast from Kix Country. The really warm weather will hang around through the weekend. Then we have a big cold front on the way that'll really cool things off Monday and especially Tuesday. For now, we'll stay at about 90 on today's high. It will be a little bit windy and we get sunshine. Clear for the overnight, down to 50 and then mid-80s and very gusty on Sunday ahead of that cold front. We'll get a sunny day and wind kicking up to 35 miles an hour. Windy and cooler on Monday. For Kix Country, I'm meteorologist Steve Hamilton.
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This is Dave Moore. Thank you very much for listening. 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
6: Here's your forecast from Kix Country. The really warm weather will hang around through the weekend. Then we have a big cold front on the way that'll really cool things off Monday and especially Tuesday. For now, we'll stay at about 90 on today's high. It will be a little bit windy, and we get sunshine. Clear for the overnight, down to 50, and then mid-80s, and very gusty on Sunday ahead of that cold front. We'll get a sunny day and wind kicking up to 35 miles an hour. Windy and cooler on Monday. For Kix Country, I'm meteorologist Steve Hamilton.
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4: Here's your weather for Kix Country, headed for 90 today. A little bit breezy, but not bad. We'll have sunshine through the day, down to 50 and clear for the overnight hours. It will be getting a little windy on Sunday ahead of a cold front that's on the way. Mid-80s on the high, lots of sunshine, wind up to 35 miles an hour. Then we get some big changes on Monday with that cold front coming in. A lot cooler, mid-70s, and really gusty wind, maybe a shower. For Kix Country, I'm meteorologist Steve Hamilton.
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1: Here's your weather for Kix Country, headed for 90 today. A little bit breezy, but not bad. We'll have sunshine through the day, down to 50 and clear for the overnight hours. It will be getting a little windy on Sunday ahead of a cold front that's on the way. Mid-80s on the high, lots of sunshine, wind up to 35 miles an hour. Then we get some big changes on Monday with that cold front coming in. A lot cooler, mid-70s, and really gusty wind, maybe a shower. For Kix Country, I'm meteorologist Steve Hamilton.
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3: Here's your weather for Kix Country, headed for 90 today. A little bit breezy, but not bad. We'll have sunshine through the day, down to 50 and clear for the overnight hours. It will be getting a little windy on Sunday ahead of a cold front that's on the way. Mid-80s on the high, lots of sunshine, wind up to 35 miles an hour. Then we get some big changes on Monday with that cold front coming in. A lot cooler, mid-70s, and really gusty wind, maybe a shower. For Kix Country, I'm meteorologist Steve Hamilton.
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1: Here's your weather for Kix Country, headed for 90 today. A little bit breezy, but not bad. We'll have sunshine through the day, down to 50 and clear for the overnight hours. It will be getting a little windy on Sunday ahead of a cold front that's on the way. Mid-80s on the high, lots of sunshine, wind up to 35 miles an hour. Then we get some big changes on Monday with that cold front coming in. A lot cooler, mid-70s, and really gusty wind, maybe a shower. For Kix Country, I'm meteorologist Steve Hamilton.
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1: Here's your weather for Kix Country, headed for 90 today. A little bit breezy, but not bad. We'll have sunshine through the day, down to 50 and clear for the overnight hours. It will be getting a little windy on Sunday ahead of a cold front that's on the way. Mid-80s on the high, lots of sunshine, wind up to 35 miles an hour. Then we get some big changes on Monday with that cold front coming in. A lot cooler, mid-70s, and really gusty wind, maybe a shower. For Kix Country, I'm meteorologist Steve Hamilton.
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4: Some cloud cover hanging around for the rest of today will be in the low 80s. A cold front is set to move in, and that'll get here during the overnight hours. Showers and thunderstorms around, cloudy skies, and mid-40s. We have cooler high pressure set to arrive on Sunday. We may get a few morning clouds, but sunshine in the afternoon. Pretty pleasant on the daytime highs, right around 70. We bounce back quickly to the upper 80s on Monday. For Kix Country, I'm meteorologist Steve Hamilton.
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0: settle for a slow down. Come on, just slow down. I'd settle for a slow down.
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2: 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It prevents weeds from sprouting. You can get it with or without fertilizer. It's time to seed, and Fox's has grass seed, veggie and flower seed, onion and potato sets, plus all the soils you need to get started. 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First Tee Southern Colorado is back at Elmwood Golf Course now through October, offering youth programs every Friday for ages 5 to 18. Whether your child is brand new to golf or looking to improve their skills, their programs focus on building confidence, character, and life skills through the game. No equipment? No problem. 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Scholarships are also available to ensure every child has the opportunity to participate. 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
1: Some cloud cover hanging around for the rest of today will be in the low 80s. A cold front is set to move in, and that'll get here during the overnight hours. Showers and thunderstorms around, cloudy skies and mid-40s. We have cooler high pressure set to arrive on Sunday. We may get a few morning clouds, but sunshine in the afternoon. Pretty pleasant on the daytime highs, right around 70. We bounce back quickly to the upper 80s on Monday. For Kix Country, I'm meteorologist Steve Hamilton.
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8: Some cloud cover hanging around for the rest of today will be in the low 80s. A cold front is set to move in, and that'll get here during the overnight hours. Showers and thunderstorms around, cloudy skies, and mid-40s. We have cooler high pressure set to arrive on Sunday. We may get a few morning clouds, but sunshine in the afternoon. Pretty pleasant on the daytime highs, right around 70. We bounce back quickly to the upper 80s on Monday. For Kix Country, I'm meteorologist Steve Hamilton.
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1: Kix Country weather might see a few showers or thunderstorms for the overnight hours. We have cold front dropping into eastern Colorado. We'll have cloudy skies, our low in the mid-40s. Precipitation will be scattered. Then on Sunday, the rain is over with, maybe a few morning clouds, but sunny in the afternoon and cooler air moving in, so we'll stay at about 70. Clear Sunday night, and then Monday warming up again, upper 80s and sunny, about the same for Tuesday. For Kix Country, I'm meteorologist Steve Hamilton.
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